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And they're from Vermont, so we can definitely call them our own. Now it's Heavyfoot, new from Monrovia.

0: 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I've got Kurt Vile on the way, some Noah Khan that I can't wait to get to, but tomorrow morning on 88.9, you gotta join us for the Coffee House. 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

Chance to Bleed New from Kurt Vile here on ERS, where we've got all new music. Now, that's one of the guys from the band The War on Drugs. Now, I've got Storm Warnings, new from Florence Road.

Baby Steps, new from Olivia Dean here on 88.9. This next one, they're going to be at MGM Music Hall at Fenway on June 4th. It's Spacey Jane, their song, Do You Really Love Her?

88.9 WERS Tiger Blood New from Houndmouth. I'm so glad you're with me tonight. 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

here on 88.9, back in love, the latest from Suki Waterhouse. I'm Birdie. I'm going to be hanging out with you tonight. I've got a new one from Michael Stipe and Andrew Watt a little ways away, but right now it's Alive and Kicking from Simple Minds.

0: Caroline from Mumford & Sons here on WERS. Coming soon. I haven't heard this one in a while from Sneaker Pimps. I've got some Michael Stipe and Andrew Watt, a new one from them. 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So tomorrow we've got yellow songs for the pollinating or the peak pollen season here in New England. And Sunday we're celebrating Jack Johnson's birthday on Monday on the ERS Weekend Reset at noon.
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I played the fool. New from Michael Stipe and Andrew Watt here on ERS. This is the theme song for the Steve Carell HBO Max show Rooster. Now it's number 9 Dream from John Lennon.

0: 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Heavy Foot.
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0: Wu-Tang, the latest from They Might Be Giants here on 88.9. In a little bit, I'm going to pass it over to the secret spot, but they're going to take great care of you, and I hope you have a great rest of your night. Coming soon, before I go, some Susie and the Banshees. I've got a Jack White song right behind them, but get ready for WERS 617 Day. It's Wednesday, June 17th, our annual celebration of the music community and culture of Boston. 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

0: 88.9 WERS, loving R&B, fiery soul also for Boston. The Rev Al Green with the fire, full of fire. Charles Wright and the 103rd Watt Street Rhythm Band, I Got Love. You got the spot. You got Mo Wilkes. Welcome. Pat yourself on the back. Made it to the end of the work week. Yes, you did. R&B soul and slow jams ahead. In one song, the latest October London, I'm Maria and Tracy Spencer. First, we're going to keep this fire lit and show lit with Janet.
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0: Boston Secret Spot, streaming live at WERS.org. A Darlin' Darlin' remix courtesy of DJ Green Lantern. October London's Make Me Wanna featuring Snoop. Mo with you on a Friday, hopefully all well. I know it was cloudy up, but hey, had to make the best of it today. Got my stroll on. Walked down the common, walked past the public garden, saw all the graduates. Shout out to those who actually graduated from New England School of Law, I believe, as well as Berkeley. Lots of people taking photos by the public garden. Congratulations. But hey, got my lunch on, got my walk on, feeling better. Hopefully you did too. But I got a weather update for you in less than 20 minutes. You definitely will be pleased with. That's in less than 20. In less than 30, something for you to do this nice weather weekend. Cooling the gang up in less than 10. Howard Johnson to follow.
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So Fine, 88.9, Howard Johnson, and So Fine. Cool in the Gang for Laura in Gloucester, Ladies Night, Tracy Spencer, it's on tonight. And I'm Aria, Day by Day. Mo with you. I know it's going to be kind of a cold night, but hey, hold on. Some clouds, maybe some patchy fog tonight, 47 the low, but turning around tomorrow. Sunny skies, warmer, 77, a beautiful day to fly a kite. I'll explain later. Sunday, mainly sunny, high 85. Currently, it's partly cloudy and 51 along the common across from our uncommon studios. Genevieve, in 4 minutes, Flight Risk, one of my new favorites, D'Angelo, and Juicy, Sugar Free. First, Tink, Keep on Catching, featuring Kalani. I dig this. I think you will, too. Secret Spot.

0: E. Jones. Friday night at the spot, 889WERS.org. Darian Brockington, More and More featuring Sean Don. Genevieve in there, Flight Risk, led with Tink's latest, Keep On Catching, featuring Kalani. Mo with you on your Friday. Hopefully all well, Boston. Time for something fun for your weekend. Go fly a kite. And I mean that in the nicest way. Why? Because tomorrow is the Boston Kite and Bike Festival. It's a free festival. Spring definitely is here when you know that the festival is going on. Franklin Park Placestead, which is 25 Pierpont Road in Boston. Noon to 4, free admission, like I said. You got the kids, the kindergarten plus one festival, kite flying, bring your own kite, or you can purchase one on site, and some bike activities. If you go, let them know Mo from the spot sent you. You probably will say hi to me as well. We've got D'Angelo queued up with Smooth, some Juicy, Teddy Pendergrass, and Leon Thomas's latest.
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88.9 WERS, classic R&B and soul at the spot. Heard the Duke, Gene Chandler, Baby That's Love. A teddy bear with instructions. Those are very important. Teddy Pendergrass, close the door. You need to close it. Welcome to Hour 2. Mo with you. We've got some discoveries led by Leon Thomas in one song, My Muse. Ari Lennox will be in town. I'll let you know when and where. Mel LaRue as well for Brookline. First, if you close the door, got to turn the lights off.

0: Boston Secret Spot, streaming live at WERS.org. Discovered Silas Short, his nice, comfortable song called Lush Land. Leon Thomas, his follow-up to Mutt and My Muse. Mo here with you. Hopefully you're doing well this Friday evening. Thanks for letting the spot chill out with you. But I know days can be stressful. Traffic, I mean, please don't tell me about traffic. Construction, shout out to the third shifters smoothing out the roads, though. Potholes, transportation delays, and then the job. So retreat to the spot. Retreat to 88.9 at night. Get a rest. Relieve the stress. We got you. I've got Ari Lennox will be in town May 23rd over at MGM Music Hall. She's queued up. Also, Johnny Guitar Watson ahead.
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88.9 Secret Spot. Pair of Johnnies on and at the spot. Johnny Gill feels so much better. He was in the mix in 1976. Johnny Guitar Watson, bluesy soul, Superman lover, Amel LaRue, Get Up. Ari Lennox will be in town May 23rd over at MGM. Soft Girl Era. Some clouds tonight. Little patchy fog in places. Low 47. Sunny Saturday, 77. Sunny Sunday, 85. What more can I say? Partly cloudy and 50 by Franklin Park, where the Kite and Bike Festival will have picture-perfect weather. We've got Alicia Keys and Next on the way. First, Teedra Moses, Single.

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It's called Unbreakable. And I want y'all to listen.

0: AK, okay. 88.9 Secret Spot. Alicia Keys on your speaker. Unbreakable. Mo with you. Shout out to Alicia Keys. She was on American Idol the other day, along with British singer Ray, for a special performance celebrating the 25th anniversary of Alicia's album Songs in A Minor. It was pretty cool to hear and see. Teacher Moses before that and single. Don't forget you can follow us on social media. That's right. We've got a Facebook page. Head over to WERS at Night on Facebook. Every evening we leave a nice message. You can actually reply to the message, or you can actually leave your own. You can leave an eQuest there. We'll check it every day and evening. We've got Next Up Next, also a pair of queens of soul and funk, Aretha and Shaka, and some Usher helping us slow things down.
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88.9 WERS, a pair of leaders of the new slow jam school. Jaheim, Finding My Way Back. Usher, Nice and Slow. Definitely slowing things down. Welcome to the new day, Saturday morning here. Secret Spot also here. Eliza is up in less than three with Wasn't Looking. We've got Lenny Kravitz for Secret Listener Jen, Black Girl, and Temptations, Your Wonderful Love. 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

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Liza, indie artist and wasn't looking. Good Saturday morning, secret listeners, third shifters. How you doing? Welcome to the spot. We're here till 2. We do this 7 nights a week. Don't forget that as well. If you ever want to send an email to me, you can do that. info@WERS.org. Put Secret Spot in the subject line. I'll get it and I'll definitely read it. Or if you want to do something a little bit more traditional, you can actually write me a letter. WERS in care of the Secret Spot, 120 Boylston Street, Boston. You can put it, attention Mo Wilkes. I will definitely get that as well. Lenny Kravitz is queued up for Jen. Also have Clyde McFatter and the Temptations ahead.

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Little crate digging, finding the Temptations when we get a chance to first meet them in 64. Your wonderful love. Clyde McFatter, crying won't help you. And something from the 90s from Lenny Kravitz for Jen, Black Girl. We're not about algorithms, about rhythm and blues. That's why we select this every evening for you. A little cloudy, patchy fog overnight, low 47. A sunny Saturday, 77. A sunny Sunday, 85. Currently, it's partly cloudy and 49 by historic Walden Pond. You might want to go there today or tomorrow. Thames and Kem ahead. Here's Allison Williams.

0: 88.9, King of Soothe and Smooth, Kim, with When I'm Loving You. Tim's, the latest one we discovered, What You Need. I like that. I love Tim's. Allison Williams, Just Call My Name. ERS Plus is our sister station's name. 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It hits different. Remy Shan is queued up with Rocksteady. We've got Confunction, Let Me Put Love On Your Mind, even some Ike and Tina. Keep it locked right there at the spot that knows how to rock it.
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88.9 WERS, newer grooves to rock the Boston night. Calvin Richardson, we gonna love tonight. Heard Vito before that. Take it slow. Yes, we will. Welcome to the fourth and final hour, just inside the one. We're going to rediscover some 70s soul, the fuzz, and leave it all behind me. Sam and Dave with Goodnight Baby and Ivory Joe Hunter. First Allure.

0: the secret spot with a trio out of D.C., Sheila, Barbara, and Val, making up the group The Fuzz. And the song from 1971, Leave It All Behind Me. Mo Wilkes here with you. Good morning. Hopefully you're doing well. Catching up on some reading, it turns out simply moving your body, your stomach muscles, like a hydraulic pump, actually helps to shift your brain, kind of flush out some of the toxins. So movement helps you. Yes, it does. So I don't want you to move too fast because these are slow jams right now. Do what you got to do. We've got Sam and Dave queued up. Also, Ivory Joe Hunter, Changing Faces, and one last weather check.
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Just fooling around at the spot, 88.9 with Changing Faces. Ivory Joe Hunter gave us Since I Met You, Baby. Sam and Dave led with Good Night, Baby. Don't say good night just yet. A few clouds out there, patchy fog in the overnight low, 47. I guess we jump right to summer today, huh? Sunny skies today, much warmer, high 77. And beach day Sunday, mainly sunny, high around 85. You can do some gardening as well. It's partly cloudy and 49 by Nantasket Beach. You might see me there Sunday. Maxwell in less than four, some Jasmine Sullivan, and Bobby Brown on the way. Boston Zone. First, Breon Bliss, his latest, Crush.

Lay back, light the fire, and slow down with the secret spot. Boston's home for R&B, soul, and slow jams on 88.9 WER.

0: 88.9 WERS. Jasmine Sullivan, her beautiful deep voice. Excuse me. Maxwell in the set, simply beautiful. Beyond Bliss led with Crush. Thanks for joining us tonight. This Friday into Saturday, it was fun, as well as all week. I know your time is valuable. I definitely appreciate you stopping by the spot every now and then. And definitely bringing your friends. Don't forget, spots here through the weekend. Josephine Taylor's leading the last set. We've got Rodney Franklin, Boston's own Bobby Brown with Girlfriend, and concluding with Mint Condition. Love yourself first. Everything else falls in line. Peace, and have a great weekend with 88.9.
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0: Nothing like some new music at an ungodly hour. Glad you feel the same. I'm Izzy, and I have more coming right up.
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Hi, it's George Knight. I host the morning show here on ERS. My student news team and I have lots of fun every weekday morning. It's a very music-intensive morning show. And like other times on 88.9, we work in a lot of brand new music. Kind of like we're doing right now. New music.

0: 88.9 WERS. If you're on the hunt for some good early morning tunes, you've come to the right place. I have more on the way.
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0: WERS. I'm Izzy. We have more music coming up. 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

0: 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I'm Izzy, your chooser of tunes. 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

0: 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What's new right now?
1: Squeeze. Why don't you? She's like a baby in a cradle. I rock you fast asleep. Courtney Barnett featuring Waxahachie. Sight Unseen. Sight Unseen. Michael Stipe and Andrew Waugh. I Played the Fool.
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0: 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Hope you're enjoying the music. 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

88.9 WERS. That was Life Is by Jessica Pratt. Good morning and welcome to the Coffee House. I'm your host, Lindsay, and make sure to grab your coffee and get ready to start this Saturday morning off with some fantastic music. Right now, it's That Song About the Midway by Bonnie Raitt.

0: 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You just heard Jose Gonzalez with Against the Dying of the Light. 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It's a set of songs to get back into our blend of local alternative indie and iconic artists. Today, we'll be playing Yellow songs for the peak spring pollen season here in New England, and tomorrow, we'll be celebrating Jack Johnson's birthday, that's actually on Monday, May 18th, right here on the ERS Weekend Reset at noon. Stick around for some more incredible music. I've got Nancy Griffith and Buffy St. Marie.
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That was Patty Griffin with Time Will Do the Talking right here on the Coffee House on 88.9 WERS. My name is Lindsay, and I'd like to wish you a happy National Barbecue Day. It's looking to be like a gorgeous Saturday, so make sure to get outside, heat up that grill, and celebrate. Right now, it's Stray Dogs by local artist Rishikesh Hirway.

88.9 WERS, that was Good Morning Rain by Bonnie Dobson. Here at ERS, we've got the perfect soundtrack for your weekend. Join us for Standing Room Only this morning from 8 to noon and Sunday from 10 to noon for the best of Broadway and beyond. Right now, here's Shirt from Peter Mulvey on 88.9.

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0: 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That was Tie You Down by Haim featuring Bon Iver. Get ready for WERS 617 Day. That's Wednesday, June 17th, which it's our annual celebration of the music community and culture of Boston. 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Coming up, some more great music. On the way, I've got Katie Curtis, Richie Havens, and Trampled by Turtles.
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That was Buck Meek with Haunted Mountain right here on 88.9 WERS. Good morning. My name is Lindsay and you're listening to The Coffee House. Here at WERS, we want to thank you for taking time out of your day to listen to our music. And as a thank you, we're giving you the chance to win tickets to see Buck Meek at the Sinclair on July 8th. To enter, all you have to do is send an email with Buck Meek in the subject line to info at

0: 88.9 WERS, that was Cara McKee with Goodbye. And if you're like me this summer and might be leaving Boston, no need to worry, because did you know you can listen to Boston's Uncommon Radio wherever you go, including our updated free app. It streams 88.9, ERS Plus, and even standing room only 24/7, including on your dashboard with Apple CarPlay or Android Auto. 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

88.9 WERS. That was Idea by Sarah McLachlan. Good morning. My name is Lindsay, and welcome to the Coffee House. I'm officially on summer vacation, and I'm soaking up the sun as much as possible. It's finally looking like it's heating up here in Boston, so I encourage you to get outside and enjoy this amazing summer weather. Right now, it's Weary Traveler by Mark Arely.

stick. 88.9 WERS, that was Jensen McRae with Massachusetts. Now, tomorrow morning from 7 to 10, join House Lifer on Hagiga for music, humor, and maybe a little bit of schmoozing. And this weekend, make sure to listen in as Hal plays your favorite comedians on Hagiga Comedy. Here's Basement Apartment from Sarah Hammer on 88.9.

0: You just heard Another Dimension by Daniel Donato right here on 88.9 WERS. 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Well, my name is Lindsay, and it has been a pleasure to spend the morning with you. Stick around, because Standing Room Only is just a few minutes away. Right now, it's Whispering Pines by The Band.
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0: 88.9 WERS. That was the overture from the Addams Family. Good morning and happy Saturday. I'm Narissa and you're listening to Standing Room Only. 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Here's I, Don Quixote, from Man of La Mancha.
1: I shall impersonate a man. Come, enter into my imagination and see him. Bony, hollow-faced, eyes that burn with the fire of inner vision. He conceives the strangest project ever imagined, to become a knight errant and sally forth into the world righting all wrongs. His name...

0: 88.9 WERS. That was Don't Even from We Are the Tigers. Before that was Carrie Butler with Fly, Fly Away from Catch Me If You Can, and I, Don Quixote from Man of La Mancha. I had some songs queued up, but I decided that I have the prologue of Into the Woods stuck in my head, so I'm going to play that, followed by something from Dogfight.
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0: You, Cinderella, the festival? What you wish to go to the festival? The festival? The king's festival?
1: And her father had taken for his new wife...
0: The festival.
1: A woman with two daughters of her own.
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1: 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If you have picked them out again in 2 hours' time, you shall go to the ball with us.

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0: 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There are bugs on her dugs. There are flies in her eyes. 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
1: Claude.
2: Who might that be?
3: It's the witch from next door.
4: The old enchantress told the couple she had placed a spell on their house.
3: What spell?
5: In the past, when your mother was with child, she developed an unusual appetite. She took one look at my beautiful garden and told your father that what she wanted more than anything in the world was greens, greens, and nothing but greens. Parsley, peppers, cabbages, and celery, asparagus, and watercress, and bitter gourds, and lettuce, he said, all right. But it wasn't quite, 'cause I caught him in the autumn in my garden one night. He was robbing me, raping me, rooting through my rutabaga, raiding my arugula, and ripping up the rampy and my champion, my favorite. I should have laid a spell on him right there. Could have turned him into stone, or a dog, or a chair. But I let him have the rampion, and I'd lots to spare. In return, however, I said, fair is fair. You can let me have the baby that your wife will bear. And we'll call it square.
3: I had a brother?
5: No. But you had a sister.
4: But the witch refused to tell him any more of his sister. Not even that her name was Rapunzel.
5: I thought I had been more than reasonable. But how was I to know what your father had also hidden
2: in his pocket?
3: What?
5: Beans!
3: Beans!
5: The special beans! I let him go, I didn't know he stole them my beans! I was watching him crawl back over the wall! Then bang! Crash! The lightning flashed! And well, that's another story, never mind. Anyway, at last the big day came. Oh, don't take away the baby, they shrieked and screeched. But I did, and I hear the witch will never be reached. Your father cried and your mother died. But for extra measure, I admit it was a pleasure. I said, sorry, I'm still not mollified. And I laid a little spell on them. You too, son. That your family tree would always be a barren one.

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Especially the beans. Now listen to me, Jack. Lead Milky White to market and fetch the best price you can.

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1: Meanwhile, the witch, for purposes of her own, explained how the baker might lift the spell.
2: You wish to have the curse reversed? I'll need a certain potion first. 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Two, the cape as red as blood. 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
2: Now may I go to the festival?
1: The festival? Darling, those nails, darling, those clothes, lentils are one thing, but darling, with those, should make us the fools of the festival, and mortify the prince!
3: The carriage is waiting!
1: We must be gone!
2: Good night, Father.
4: Good night.
2: I wish...
5: Look what I found in Father's hunting jacket.
2: 6 beans. We'll take them with us.
5: No, the spell is on my house. Only I can lift the spell.
2: No, the spell is on our house.
5: No,
2: we must lift
5: you are
2: the
5: not
2: belt.
5: To come, and that is final. Now, what am I to return with?
2: You don't remember? The cow is white as milk, the cape as red as blood, the hair as yellow as corn, the slipper as pure as gold.
5: The cow is white as milk, the cape as red.
6: And so the baker reluctantly set off to meet the enchantress's demands. 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

0: Oh my gosh, oh my... Oh my gosh. 88.9 WERS. That was Nothing Short of Wonderful from Dogfight. And before that was Prologue from Into the Woods. If you love tons of music in the morning, join George Knight Monday starting at 6 for new and iconic tunes and quick headlines from the ERS student news team right here on 88.9 and streaming at WERS.org. Coming up, I've got music from 42nd Street and The Music Man.
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4: I'm sorry, show business isn't for me. I'm going back to Allentown.
5: What was that word you just said? Allentown? I'm offering you a chance to star in the biggest musical Broadway scene in 20 years, and you say Allentown?

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88.9 WERS. That was Marion the Librarian from The Music Man. And before that was The Lullaby of Old Broadway from 42nd Street. I'm so glad you're listening to Standing Room Only this weekend. 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

0: 88.9 WERS. That was The World Will Know from Newsies. Before that was One Night in Bangkok from Chess. Coming up, I've got one from Working, but first, let's take a look at our Curtains Up calendar.
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0: Lyric Stage presents Something Rotten through June 7th. 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

I suffered through the measles. 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
2: If someone stood up in a crowd and raised his voice up way out loud and waved his arm and shook his leg, you'd notice him. 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Unless, of course, that personage should be invisible, inconsequential.

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Suppose you was a woman wed and sleeping in a double bed beside one man for 7 years. 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

0: Hope I didn't take up too much of your time.
1: WERS. That was Mr. Cellophane from Chicago. Before that was I'm Infected from Crybaby. I'm Narissa, and you're listening to Standing Room Only. 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Here's Model Behavior from Women on the Verge of a Nervous Breakdown.
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3: 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Peppa, sweetheart. 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I need to tell you.
4: 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End of messages.

Just say yes. Just say yes.

88.9 WERS. That was Letters from Natasha Pierre and the Great Comet of 1812. Before that was Model Behavior from Women on the Verge.

0: verge of a nervous breakdown. We're so glad you're listening to Standing Room Only this weekend. 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
0: Daddy was a new sensation, got himself a congregation, built up quite an operation down below.

0: WERS. That was Your Son Is Becoming a Singer from Harmony. Before that was The Rhythm of Life from Sweet Charity and Promise Me This from The Theory of Relativity. If you love Standing Room Only Saturday and Sunday, you should also join House Lifer Sunday morning from 7 to 10. He's here with music, humor, and schmoozing. And coming up, I've got music from Hamilton and On a Clear Day You Can See Forever.
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8: Ah, Mr. Secretary.
9: Mr. Burr, sir.
8: And did you hear the news about good old General Mercer?
9: No.
8: You know Claremont Street?
9: Yeah.
8: They renamed it after him. The Mercer legacy is secure.
9: Sure.
8: And all he had to do was die.
9: Yeah, that's a lot less work.
8: We ought to give it a try. Now, how you gonna get your debt plan through?
9: I guess I'm gonna...

0: Madison and Jefferson are merciless.
1: Well, hate the sin, love the sinner.
2: Hamilton.
1: I'm sorry, Burr, I gotta go.
0: But
1: decisions are happening over dinner.

0: a quid pro quo.
1: I suppose.
0: Wouldn't you like to work a little closer to home?
1: Actually, I would.
0: Well, I propose the Potomac.
1: And you'll provide him his votes.
0: Well, we'll see how it goes.
1: Let's go.

0: did you know? Even then, it doesn't matter where you put the U.S. Capitol.
1: Cause we'll have the banks, we're in the same spot.
0: You got more than you gave.
1: And I wanted what I got. When you got skin in the game, you stay in the game. But you don't get

have an inkling or a clue what magic feats of wizardry and voodoo you can do. And who would ever guess what powers you possess? And who would have the sense to change his views and start to mind his ESPs and cues? For who would ever dream of hearing phones before they ring?

88.9 WERS. That was the title song of On a Clear Day, You Can See Forever. Before that was The Room Where It Happens from Hamilton. Here is If This Is What We're Fighting For from The Beautiful Game.

0: 88.9 WERS. That was Alive from Jekyll and Hyde. And before that was If This Is What We're Fighting For from The Beautiful Game. Coming up, I've got more show tunes coming up. I can't remember what because I don't have the playlist in front of me. But first, let's take a look at our Curtains Up calendar.
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0: Speakeasy Stage presents Swept Away at the Calderwood Pavilion through May 23rd. Greater Worcester Opera presents 1776 June 4th through 7th. And you've got one last chance to see Hairspray at Umbrella Arts. They're playing through tomorrow, May 17th. 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

0: 88.9 WERS. That was A Beat Behind from The Goodbye Girl. And before that was Mr. Mistopheles from Cats. I'm Nerissa, and you're listening to Standing Room Only. 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Here's Alone in the Universe from Seussical.
1: I've been guarding this clover for over a week, getting laughed at for thinking a dust speck can speak. Well, let them all laugh. I'll try not to mind, for I have found something that they'll never find. There are secrets on a leaf, in the water, in the air, hidden planets, tiny worlds, all invisible. Not a person seems to know, not a person seems to care. There is no one who believes a thing I say. Well,

0: Hello? Hello?
1: Hello?
0: Who's there?
1: It's me, Jojo, the mayor's son.
0: Oh, I'm Horton, the elephant.
1: Are you real, or are you a very large think?
0: Oh, I'm real, all right. I would state that in ink.
1: In my thinks, I imagine a lot of strange things, and I go to strange places, as if I had wings. I love a good think.
0: Well, for me, that goes double.
1: Sometimes my thinks are what get me in trouble.
0: When you think, do you dream?
1: In bright colors!
0: Me too! And I go to strange places like Sala Saloo.
1: When you think, do you think you can fly to the stars?
0: Oh, little friend, no one else could have thinks such as ours.

0: not here.
1: Uh-uh.
2: Not here.
3: You guys are here.
4: Rosa!
5: Where is Elle? She doesn't have an engagement outfit? She is totally freaking out? She's trapped in the Old Valley Mill? Oh, whoops. Sorry. The Old Valley Mall?

0: salons make commission so easy. Excuse me, have you seen this? It just came in. It's perfect for a blonde.
1: Right, with a half-loop stitch on China silk?
0: Uh-huh.
1: But the thing is, you can't use a half-loop stitch on China silk. It'll pucker. And you didn't just get this in because I saw it in last May's Vogue.
2: Oh my God, you guys.
1: I am not about to buy last year's dress at this year's price.
2: Elle saw right through that salesgirl's lies.
1: It may be perfect for a blonde, but I'm not that blonde. I may be in love, but I'm not stupid. Lady, I've got eyes.
3: Oh my God, Elle.

0: 88.9 WERS. That was Oh My God, You Guys from Legally Blonde. That was the show that my high school did my senior year. I was in the ensemble and I played DA Joyce Riley, which was a super fun small role. And I can't help but revert to the alto harmonies that I learned for that song when I'm singing along here in the studio. Before that was Alone in the Universe from Seussical. If you haven't yet, join our Facebook group. It's a great place to share exciting new theater happenings, make requests, and meet other fans of the show. And if you love tons of music in the morning, join George Knight Monday starting at 6 for new and iconic tunes and quick headlines from the ERS student news team. Coming up, I've got music from the last 5 years and some like it hot.
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0: 88.9 WERS. That was Right Out the Storm from Some Like It Hot, one of my favorite shows that I got to see this year, thanks to Student Rush tickets. I get to see so many amazing shows, especially at the Citizens Bank Opera House. And I gotta say, the tour of Some Like It Hot was definitely in my top three of shows I saw this year. Before that was I Can Do Better Than That from The Last 5 Years. 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

88.9 WERS. That was You Can Always Count on Me from City of Angels. Before that was A New Argentina from Evita. I really hope I get a chance to see it on Broadway with Rachel Zegler when it opens. The videos I saw of her West End performance are just stunning, so I'm really hoping I get to go. Here's Dirty Rotten Number from Dirty Rotten Scoundrels.

0: best thing he could do. Now you're free to start to do what you wanted to. Albert, Albert, Albert. 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
0: It was only a sideline, that's what you said. You just need

0: 88.9 WERS. That was an English teacher from Bye Bye Birdie. Before that was Dirty Rotten Number from Dirty Rotten Scoundrels. I'm Narissa, and you're listening to Standing Room Only. Coming up, I've got music from Company and Suffs. But first, let's take a look at our Curtains Up calendar.
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0: You've got one last chance to see Hairspray at Umbrella Arts. 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
1: Pardon me, is everybody there? 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I mean, you must have lots of better things to do, and not a word of it to Paul. 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Thank you

0: links.
1: They're on the dresser. Right next to my suicide note. Listen, everybody, look, I don't know what you're waiting for. A wedding, what's a wedding? It's a prehistoric ritual where everybody promises fidelity forever, which is maybe the most horrifying word I've ever heard, and which is followed by a honeymoon where suddenly he'll realize he's out of the net and want to kill me, which he should. So listen, thanks a bunch, but I'm not getting married. Go have lunch, because I'm not getting married. You've been grand, but I'm not getting married. 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

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It isn't only Paul who may be ruining his life. 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I telephoned my analyst about it, and he said to see him Monday. But by Monday I'll be floating in the Hudson with the other garbage. 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Clear the hall, because I'm not getting married. 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

0: I adore you all, but why don't we die like Eliza on the ice? 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So take back the cake, burn the shoes, and boil the rice.
1: Look, I don't want to have to tell you, but I may be coming down with hepatitis, and I think I'm going to faint. 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
1: I am not getting married. 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
1: Yeah.
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2: 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I'm Narissa, and you're listening to Standing Room Only. 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

0: Kalamazoo?
1: Home of the world famous Advice-a-Palooza Festival. Do you know what an invitation means, Bobby?
0: No.
1: A chance to finally be where I belong.

0: So, have you thought of any ways you could use me?
1: Two, and I'm working on a third.
0: Oh, good! Does that mean I'm hired?
1: Well, a large part of me is pointing in that direction.

0: What's that?
1: Werewolves.
0: Werewolves?
2: They're wolves!
0: What?
2: They're wolves! They're castle!
0: Why are you talking like that?
2: I don't know.
3: I thought you wanted me to.
0: Well, I don't.
3: Have it your way. I'm easy.

0: Who's the school teacher?
1: This is Nick Carraway.
0: I see you looking at my cuff buttons. Finest specimens of human molars.
2: Who was that?
1: That's Meyer Wolfsheim. He fixed the World Series. You can meet anyone at these parties.

0: WERS. That was new money from The Great Gatsby. A couple people were getting annoyed with how often I was playing that song, so I took it out of rotation for a few weeks. But it's been a few weeks since I played it, so I wanted to play it today because I might get to see The Great Gatsby on Broadway in August. I'm going to New York for a weekend. I'm very, very excited. I also plan on seeing it when it's on tour in Boston. Honestly, words cannot express how much I love the soundtrack of The Great Gatsby. Before that was Roll in the Hay from Young Frankenstein. If you love tons of music in the morning, join George Knight Monday starting at 6 for new and iconic tunes and quick headlines from the ERS student news team right here on 88.9 and streaming at WERS.org. Coming up, I've got music from Kiss Me Kate and Tick Tick Boom.
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0: name is Alice, and my husband's name is Alan, and we live in Alabama, and we sell apples.
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2: A, my name is Alice, and I work as an attorney for Applebaum, Bemschick, and Cohen, and do I have anxiety?
3: My name is Alice, and I live in an apartment, and I live in it alone, and it's kind of antiseptic. And my boyfriend's an accountant, and he's kind of antisocial. And I wanted to be an actress, but I couldn't get an agent, so I sell Avon.
4: Hey, my name is Alice, and my husband's name is Adam, and his girlfriend's name is Amy, and my lover's name is Abby. Now, her husband's name is Arnie, and his boyfriend's name is Alan. My analyst's name is Arthur, and we're working on my anger.

0: 88.9 WERS. That was All Girl Band from A, My Name Will Always Be Alice. Before that was 3090 from Tick Tick Boom. And We Open in Venice from Kiss Me Kate. I've said it before and I'll say it again. Kiss Me Kate is based on Shakespeare's play The Taming of the Shrew, which I actually just got cast in a production of. I mentioned that I was auditioning. I did get cast. It'll be on the Curtains Up calendar starting next month when I'll be promoting it more. But I'm very excited. We start rehearsals next week. Coming up, I've got music from Jerome Robbins, Broadway, and The Wedding Singer.
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0: 88.9 WERS. That was Laura Benanti with Someday from The Wedding Singer. Before that was You Got Me from On the Town, but from Jerome Robbins' Broadway production. Coming up, I've got music from Oklahoma and Carousel, but first, let's take a look at our Curtains Up calendar.
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0: You've got one last chance to see Hairspray at Umbrella Arts. 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

0: Jordan. Ain't you ever had a fella you'd give money to?
1: No.
0: Ain't you ever had a fella at all?
1: No.
0: Well, you must have had a fella you went walking with.
1: Yes.
0: Where'd you walk?
1: Nowhere special I recall.
0: In the woods?
1: No.
0: On the beach?
1: No.
0: Did you love him?
1: No. Never loved no one. I told you that.
0: You're a funny kid. You want to go into town and dance, maybe?
1: Oh, no. I have to be careful.
0: Of what?
1: My character. You see, I'm never going to marry.

0: Suppose I was to say to you that I'd marry you.
1: You?
0: Oh, that scares you, don't it? You're thinking of what that cop said.
1: No, I ain't. I don't pay no mind to what he said.
0: But you wouldn't marry anyone like me, would you?
1: Oh, yes, I would. If I loved you, it wouldn't make any difference what you... Even if I died for it.
0: How do you know what you'd do if you loved me? Or how you'd feel or anything?
1: I don't know how I know. Just the same, I know how it'd be if I loved you.

0: Well, anyway, you don't love me. That's what you said, wasn't it?
1: Yes. I can smell them. Can you?
0: What?
1: The blossoms. The wind brings them down.
0: Ain't much wind tonight. Hardly any.

0: figure it out.
1: I don't need you or anyone to help me. I got it figured out for myself. We ain't important. What are we? A couple of specks of nothing. Look up there.

0: You're a funny kid. Don't ever remember meet another girl like you. You! Are you trying to get me to marry you?
1: Oh, no.
0: Well, then what's put it into my head? You're different, all right. Can't think what it is. You look up at me with that little kid face, like you trusted me. I wonder what it'd be like.
1: What?
0: Nothing. I know what it'd be like. It'd be awful. I can just see myself kind of scrawny and pale, picking at my food and lovesick like any other guy. I'd throw away my sweater and dress up like a dude in a dickie and a collar and a tie if I loved you.
1: But you don't.
0: No, I don't.

song like this. It starts off soft and low and ends up with a kiss. Oh, where is the song that goes like this? Where is it? Where?

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Keeping it yellow here on WERS. Don't really know what that's supposed to mean, but it is what we are doing. For your weekend reset at noon here on 88.9, we're playing yellow songs, whether that be to celebrate the pollening of everything, pollen getting everywhere, or the fact that my beautiful friend pronounced jaundice John Dice last night and tried to fight me about how she was right. I'm in a place of yellow Ledbetter, Big Yellow Taxi here on 88.9.

0: Here on WERS, the song is called Big Yellow Taxi. We're playing some yellow songs for you here on 88.9, celebrating peak pollen seasoning and the yellowing of everything here in New England. We're going to get back to some non-yellow songs from some really iconic artists. Talking Heads coming your way, a little bit of Amy Winehouse. And before I press play on that, I want to tell you that you're going to want to tune in around this same time tomorrow for tomorrow's Weekend Reset. 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And tomorrow, we're celebrating Jack Johnson's birthday, which is on Monday. We're celebrating it tomorrow on the ERS Weekend Reset at noon.
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Derrico DeMonico. That's the new one from Jack White here on WERS. I'm Ani, here hanging out with you in the studio this fine, fine weekend. I hope you're doing well, and I'm sending the best vibes your way, and some of the best music your way also. Some Lake Street Dive right here, right now on 88.9.

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Not to be confused with Geese. Very, very different bands. 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

0: New from U2. That was Song of the Future here on WERS. And yes, it did make me happy that new and U2 rhyme. I'm nothing if not a big ol' word nerd. In fact, I'm wearing socks today that proclaim I am a big ol' word nerd. Shout out to my friend Riley for giving me these socks to represent my word nerd-ism. I've got The Last Dinner Party coming your way here on 88.9. A little bit of psychedelic first. Before I can get into any of that, I want to tell you about the super duper exciting thing we got coming up this June. It's WERS 617 Day on Wednesday, June 17th, 617 on the calendar. It's our annual celebration of the music community and culture of Boston. 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

boy, do I love Death Cab for Cutie. That's their new song, Riptides, here on 88.9. They've got a brand new album coming out on the 4th of June, and I'm waiting with bated breath. I'm a huge Death Cab fan. They also just announced that they're going to be supporting 21 Pilots at their hometown show in Columbus, Ohio, and they've got me looking at plane tickets. That's two really awesome artists. So anyway, let's see if we can get me to Ohio. We'll see. I've got more really, really awesome music coming your way here on 88.9. It's Alabama Shakes with Don't Wanna Fight.

0: The Sacred Souls here on WERS. The song is called Any Old Fool. I'm called Ani here at the station called WERS. Hanging out with you this fine day called Saturday. Gonna play you an awesome song up next from a band called The Clash. The song's called The Magnificent Seven. But now I'm gonna tell you about something called the WERS free app. You can use it to listen to Boston's Uncommon Radio wherever you go. 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

Boston band here on 88. That was Letters to Cleo, their song Here and Now. Here is WERS. Now is this lovely Saturday afternoon. Hope you're doing well. I know I sure am, because I get to play a really, really awesome song that has been in my head nonstop since it was released. It's from Tame Impala off his new album Deadbeat. The song is called Dracula.

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We're so glad you're with us this weekend. 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

0: Tedeschi Trex Band here on 88.9. The song is called Future Soul. Tedeschi Trex Band has a little local connection. Susan Tedeschi is from Norwell. So that's a fun little fact for you this finest Saturday. I've got some really awesome music coming your way here on 88.9 from The Wallflowers, followed by a little bit of Johnny Blue Skies and The Dark Clouds here on WERS. But before I can press play on any of that at all, got something really important to tell you. 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We talked about their new album, writing music for kids, how they remain authentic, and how the world is running out of nouns. 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

The Black Keys, No Rain, No Flowers, here on WERS. See, that's a good reminder. However, when it is pouring down rain and I'm walking to the laundromat with a bag full of dirty clothes and I forgot to wear a jacket, then I would hope that there would be no rain and I wouldn't mind if there was no flowers because I am miserable. Speaking from experience. Anyway, let's get back into the music with the Stone Roses here on WERS.

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Dave Herlihy here on WERS. The song is called Good Trouble. I'm not causing any good trouble. I'm on my best behavior today, actually. And I've got some really great music for you, and I'm not going to cause any trouble at all. I'm minding my own business.

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The song's called Popsicle here on WERS. I don't know if you've ever had the Outshine popsicles. They're the best, in my opinion. I'm a big fan of the Outshine popsicles. There's your snack recommendation for the day here on WERS. I've got a little bit of Albert Hammond Jr. right here right now for you on 88.9. It's called Faraway Truths.

New from Sam Fender and Olivia Dean. The song's called Rain Me. 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

0: Kurt Vile here on WERS. That's a new song. It's called Chance to Bleed. I had that lovely chance the other night when I was being a little silly washing my dishes. And then I had to stop and then I felt bad because I had to leave the dishes at the sink until the morning. And that was my really great story about my injury to my pinky finger. So thoughts and prayers would be appreciated for the my fast recovery. Anyway, I've got the Pretenders coming your way here on WERS, followed by a little bit of My Morning Jacket. But before I can press play on that, get ready for WERS 617 Day. It's Wednesday, June 17th. It's our annual celebration of the music community and culture of Boston. 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

Lucy Dacus here on WERS. That's her new song, Planting Tomatoes. Up next is a song, a very special song to me. It's off the album I got when I first got my car. It had a 6-disc changer in it, and the first thing I put in there was Melophobia by Cage the Elephant, which features this awesome song, Come a Little Closer, here on WERS.

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Hi, it's George Knight. I host the morning show here on ERS. My student news team and I have lots of fun every weekday morning. It's a very music-intensive morning show. And like other times on 88.9, we work in a lot of brand new music. Kind of like we're doing right now. 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

0: Michael Stipe and Andrew Watt here on WERS. It's a new song called I Played the Fool. I'm not playing the fool. I'm here playing some awesome music for you here on 88.9. Some Guster coming your way, a little bit of Kate Bush for you this fine Saturday, and something really exciting to tell you about. 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

Guster on 88.9. The song's called When We Were Stars. That's such a good one. I really like that one, and it might be stuck in my head for the rest of the day if the Kathleen Edwards I've got up next doesn't do it first. Here's Save Your Soul here on WERS.

Radiohead here on WERS. That was Karma Police off of OK Computer, one of the greatest albums of all time, in my humble opinion. We're so glad you're with us this weekend. 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

0: Courtney Barnett featuring Waxahachie here on WERS. That song is called Sight Unseen. It's really, really good. It's brand new. And I've got some awesome new stuff coming your way from Modest Mouse, but first a little throwback with some Filter. And before I can press play on any of that, there's something that I'm so excited to finally tell you about. It's over on the WERS.org blog, and it's an interview that I got to do with John Flansburgh of They Might Be Giants. We talked about everything under the sun, from their prolific covers of things like Istanbul or Why Does the Sun Shine, to the fact that we're running out of nouns as a planet. It was a really great interview. 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
3: 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First of all, hope you're having a good weekend. 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

88.9 WERS. That was new music in the middle of it by His Golden Messenger from his new album I Am People, about running towards and away from things at the same time. He has tour dates for 2026 across 3 countries and has 22 upcoming concerts. Now is Cool for Cats by Squeeze.

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0: That was new music on 88.9 WERS, All I Did Was Dream of You, featuring the Marias by Biba Doobie. My name is Manoir and I'm your host, and honestly, I can now die peacefully after hearing this collaboration of the Marias and Biba Doobie. These are two of my favorite artists, and this song is just a perfect blend of the peaceful melodies of the Marias with a soft undertone of Biba Doobie's alternative rock. I cannot ask for more. 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

On 88.9 WERS, you just heard Fool in Love by Fahrenheit, an 80s local band led by Charlie Farren from Everett, Massachusetts. Though retired, his music lives on forever. My name is Manor, I'm your host, and now is Death Valley featuring Beck by Orville Peck.

You just heard Synchronicity 1 by The Police on 88.9 WERS. My name is Manar, I'm your host, and up right now is Empire by Of Monsters and Men.

0: That was new music by Noah Khan, The Great Divide on 88.9 WERS. Khan is local and from the very small town of Stratford, Vermont, with a population of only 1,100. His upbringing of both isolation from the world and curiosity about the world is reflected in his songs. This and the beauty of his surroundings tie in to provoke the folky sound he tries to elicit. 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

On 88.9 WERS, you just heard new music. That was Baby Steps by Olivia Dean. I just can't get enough of her music, and clearly the world can't either. She is touring around the world and jumping across 12 countries with 37 upcoming concerts in 2026. Up now is This Arm by The Smashing Pumpkins.

0: What was that? No, I'm not asking. That was the name of the song you just heard by Lord on 88.9 WERS. Creative title for a song, but unfortunately, it was hard for me to find a way to introduce that without making it sound like a tongue twister. 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

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I actually discovered Mama from hosting the station, and they're all over my playlists now. 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

0: That was Here featuring Chris Stapleton by Mumford & Sons. I'm Manar, I'm your host this evening on 88.9 WERS. 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
3: 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Both days, we're back to the music discovery you love at noon. 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

That was new music by Monrovia you just heard on 88.9 WERS called Heavy Foot, which is track 14 on his recently released album Bloodline, confronting his complex upbringing and his perspective on war, identity, and memory. 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

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I'm Manor, I'm your host, and up now is Sex and Drugs and Rock and Roll by Ian Jury and the Blockheads.

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music, that was Derecho Demoneco by Jack White. You just heard on 88.9 WERS. My name is Manar. I'm your host, and up right now is Gloria by the Lumineers.

0: 88.9 WERS with new music. That was Wu-Tang by They Might Be Giants. 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

That was new music by Dear Tick called Mary Singletary on 88.9 WERS, who is local from Providence, Rhode Island. Stay tuned for their upcoming album, Coin-O-Matic, releasing on June 5. Up now is Power Over Me by Dermot Kennedy.

0: 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Up next is music by the Black Crowes and Cannons.
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I host the morning show here on ERS. My student news team and I have lots of fun every weekday morning. It's a very music-intensive morning show. 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

That was New Music Starlight by Cannons on 88.9 WERS. With this single released on January 30th of 2026, Cannons also announced their fifth studio album, Everything Glows, that was released on March 27th of 2026. Up now is Augustana's Boston.

on 88.9 WERS, you just heard She's the One by Bruce Springsteen and the E Street Band. I'm Manar, I'm your host for this evening, and up right now is Docket featuring Bully by Blanchel.

0: was New Music Thumb by Violet Grohl, the daughter of David Grohl of Foo Fighters. But she is more than her father's daughter, and her talent shows in Thumb being her debut solo single, as she talks about the complex issues of overcoming her anxiety and helping her own self. Get ready for WERS 617 Day on Wednesday, June 17th, our annual celebration of the music community and culture of Boston. 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My name is Manor, and thank you for spending some of your Saturday with me. I'll be wrapping up this hour being a host, but the music doesn't stop there. Jack is up next, keeping you company with some more amazing music. Up next is music by Fatboy Slim, The Head and the Heart, and Tegan and Sarah. 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